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4: Good morning from the KRCG 13 newsroom. I'm Tony Mullen with your morning headlines on Mix 92.7. Authorities say a high-speed chase and crash from Columbia into Randolph County Thursday ended with a suicide. Police say 32-year-old Stephen Swanson fled the scene on Douglas Drive after killing a 35-year-old man and severely injuring a 65-year-old woman. Troopers eventually forced the vehicle into a ditch. As the car spun out, Swanson fired several rounds at a trooper's vehicle. No officers were hurt. Police say Swanson then died from a self-inflicted gunshot wound. A suspect faces criminal prosecution in connection to Wednesday's officer-involved shooting in Sedalia. Officers initially were dispatched on a report of a domestic disturbance. Court documents say Justin Strickland got into his truck, disobeying orders to stop. He then put the truck in reverse and hit an officer. During the ensuing pursuit, Strickland allegedly reversed his vehicle once again and struck the patrol vehicle. The Pettis County prosecutor has charged Strickland with armed criminal action and first-degree assault, among other crimes. The man who caused a destructive scene at a Jefferson City liquor store now faces charges. Police arrested 21-year-old Dakota Chambers Wednesday at the McAdoodles on Missouri Boulevard. He allegedly destroyed more than $750 worth of liquor. Chambers faces charges of first-degree harassment and property damage. That's the latest from the KRCG 13 newsroom. I'm Tony Mullen. Have a great day. All the

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1: I'm Stacey Johnson, and this is your Lake Expo News Cut. Missouri businesses now have added protection from certain website accessibility lawsuits after Governor Mike Kehoe signed Senate Bill 907 into law. The new law gives businesses time to fix website issues before facing costly litigation. Supporters say the measure targets predatory lawsuits while still requiring businesses to address accessibility problems. The law is meant to encourage compliance without punishing business owners caught off guard. MoDOT has several road projects planned across the lake area next week. In Camden County, Route F will have culvert work May 11th through the 14th, while the Highway 54 widening project in Camdenton continues with shifted traffic and no center turn lane between Business 5 and Bumper Hill Road. In Miller County, crews will patch potholes on Route U, and in Morgan County, roadside work is planned on Route 52 at Mount Zion Road. Drivers should expect lane closures and possible delays. A casino-style fundraiser for Wonderland Camp is set for Saturday afternoon at Jolly Rogers Grub and Grog in Rocky Mount. The Treasure Highland Casino runs from 3 until 6, and it features games, food, and drinks. Proceeds will help Wonderland Camp, which has served campers with disabilities since 1969. Tickets and sponsorship information are available online. This has been your Lake Expo News Cut. All this news and more at lakeexpo.com.
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3: Here's what you get for the weekend. Chance of afternoon rain, 77 today. Rain sticking around tonight, 52 the low. Some sunshine tomorrow, 81. Cloudy on Sunday.

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Hot summer nights. The first one of 2026 is happening tonight. The theme this year is Summer Dreams. You can show off your ride or just be a fan and check them out. Either way, it's all free. It's from 5 to 9:30 and it's rain or shine.

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3: Puts me in the right mood.

0: reviewing the latest U.S. proposals for ending the war delivered through mediator Pakistan. Spain is preparing for evacuations from a stricken cruise ship on its way to the Canary Islands. AP correspondent Charles de Ledesma has more.
1: Spanish authorities will receive more than 140 passengers and crew members on board the hantavirus-stricken cruise ship. The vessel is expected to reach the Spanish island of Tenerife off the coast of West Africa on Saturday or Sunday, where health officials will perform careful evacuations. Virginia Barcones, Spain's head of emergency services, says they will arrive at a completely isolated, cordoned-off area. The US has agreed to send a plane to the area to repatriate its 17 citizens, and the British government also says it will charter a plane to evacuate the nearly two dozen British citizens still on the MV Hondius. At least three passengers have died and several others are sick. I'm Charles de Ledesma.
0: Tennessee enacted a new US congressional district map that carves up a majority black district in Memphis. This follows a Supreme Court ruling that undermined a key provision of the Voting Rights Act. A system used by thousands of schools and universities went offline yesterday during a cyber attack. Luke Connolly, a threat analyst at the cybersecurity firm Emisoft, says the hacking group Shiny Hunters claimed responsibility for the breach involving Canvas, a platform used to manage grades, course notes, assignments, and lecture videos. This is
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3: 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Authorities say a high-speed chase and crash from Columbia into Randolph County Thursday ended with a suicide. Police say 32-year-old Stephen Swanson fled the scene on Douglas Drive after killing a 35-year-old man and severely injuring a 65-year-old woman. Troopers eventually forced the vehicle into a ditch. As the car spun out, Swanson fired several rounds at a trooper's vehicle. No officers were hurt. Police say Swanson then died from a self-inflicted gunshot wound. A suspect faces criminal prosecution in connection to Wednesday's officer-involved shooting in Sedalia. Officers initially were dispatched on a report of a domestic disturbance. Court documents say Justin Strickland got into his truck, disobeying orders to stop. He then put the truck in reverse and hit an officer. During the ensuing pursuit, Strickland allegedly reversed his vehicle once again and struck the patrol vehicle. The Pettis County prosecutor has charged Strickland with armed criminal action and first-degree assault, among other crimes. The man who caused a destructive scene at a Jefferson City liquor store now faces charges. Police arrested 21-year-old Dakota Chambers Wednesday at the McAdoodles on Missouri Boulevard. He allegedly destroyed more than $750 worth of liquor. Chambers faces charges of first-degree harassment and property damage. That's the latest from the KRCG 13 newsroom. I'm Tony Mullen. Have a great day.
4: Today's show is brought to you by your mother. 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
16: Finally, the annual holiday where moms get the appreciation they deserve. Right before somebody asks them, where's my shoes? It's Mix 92.7. Hey, it's Chris Boom Boom Cannon. There is a chance of afternoon rain today. It's going to stick around tonight. We'll top out at 77. So let's get into the nuts and bolts of Mother's Day. Flowers are the most popular gift, followed by a card, dinner or brunch, gift cards, and clothing and accessories, like jewelry. But to really get into the spirit of Mother's Day, I think you have to think about things that only moms say. You know, like, I'll kiss it and make it feel better. What did you do to your sister's Barbie? Will you behave? We're in church! And my favorite mom saying,

0: You can pinch yourself if you need to, but it is Friday. It's Mix 92.7. Hi there, Chris Boom Boom Cannon. Chance of afternoon rain today, 77 the high. After rolling through the card aisle yesterday, I have found that there are two types of Mother's Day cards. There's the ones filled with love, gratitude, and fun memories. And then there's the Mother's Day cards you think about giving your mom. Here's the thing. Even unfit mothers, they deserve a quality greeting card for Mother's Day.
1: And now it's time for another unfit Mother's Day card from Hallmark.
2: 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I loved to ride in the car. And through the cracked windows, I'd find fresh air while she was passed out at the bar.
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1: I'm Stacey Johnson, and this is your Lake Expo News Cut. Missouri businesses now have added protection from certain website accessibility lawsuits after Governor Mike Kehoe signed Senate Bill 907 into law. The new law gives businesses time to fix website issues before facing costly litigation. Supporters say the measure targets predatory lawsuits while still requiring businesses to address

0: address accessibility problems. The law is meant to encourage compliance without punishing business owners caught off guard. MoDOT has several road projects planned across the Lake Area next week. In Camden County, Route F will have culvert work May 11th through the 14th, while the Highway 54 widening project in Camdenton continues with shifted traffic and no center turn lane between Business 5 and Bumper Hill Road. In Miller County, crews will patch potholes on Route U, and in Morgan County, roadside work is planned on Route 52 at Mount Zion Road. Drivers should expect lane closures and possible delays. A casino-style fundraiser for Wonderland Camp is set for Saturday afternoon at Jolly Rogers Grub and Grog in Rocky Mount. The Treasure Highland Casino runs from 3 until 6, and it features games, food, and drinks. Proceeds will help Wonderland Camp, which has served campers with disabilities since 1969. Tickets and sponsorship information are available online. This has been your Lake Expo News Cut. All this news and more at lakeexpo.com.
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6: Here's what you get for the weekend. Chance of afternoon rain, 77 today. Rain sticking around tonight, 52 the low. Some sunshine tomorrow, 81. Cloudy on Sunday.

0: Thanks for spending part of your Friday morning with Mix 92.7. There is a chance of afternoon rain today, and the rain's going to stick around tonight. It'll end overnight, but we will top out at 77. You get addicted to the money and attention, and then it becomes a matter of when do you stop? That's a quote from OnlyFans content creator Kayla Jade. She has admitted that it's gotten weird. One client paid her a lot of money just to watch her eat food. And now that's, of course, prompted a secondary site.
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4: AP News, I'm Marcela Sanchez. The Iran war's shaky ceasefire was further strained today as the United Arab Emirates responded to a missile and drone strike, hours after the U.S. said it intercepted Iranian attacks on three U.S. Navy ships in the Strait of Hormuz. There were no immediate reports of damage in the UAE. A federal judge has ruled that the Trump administration's cancellation of more than $100 million in humanities grants to scholars, writers, research groups, and other organizations was unconstitutional, adding that the Department of Government Efficiency had no authority to end the funding. In other news, investigators have scheduled a news conference for later today to release the latest information into Kristen Smart's disappearance.
5: The San Luis Obispo County Sheriff's Office in California served a warrant this week on the home of Susan Flores, but has not said what prompted the search. Her son, Paul Flores, was convicted in 2022 of killing Smart, whose body was never found. Scientists took soil samples from outside the house and from a neighbor's yard this week. Smart went missing from California Polytechnic State University in May 1996 after returning from an off-campus party. Prosecutors allege she was killed during an attempted rape. She was declared legally dead in 2002. I'm Mike Hempen.
4: In the United Kingdom, Prime Minister Keir Starmer says he won't resign after elections delivered losses for his governing Labour Party and gains for the hard right party Reform UK. The local and regional elections are widely seen as an unofficial referendum on Starmer, whose popularity has plummeted since he led Labour to power less than 2 years ago. This is AP News.
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7: Good morning from the KRCG 13 newsroom. I'm Tony Mullen with your morning headlines on Mix 92.7. Authorities say a high-speed chase and crash from Columbia into Randolph County Thursday ended with a suicide. Police say 32-year-old Stephen Swanson fled the scene on Douglas Drive after killing a 35-year-old man and severely injuring a 65-year-old woman. Troopers eventually forced the vehicle into a ditch. As the car spun out, Swanson fired several rounds at a trooper's vehicle. No officers were hurt. Police say Swanson then died from a self-inflicted gunshot wound. A suspect faces criminal prosecution in connection to Wednesday's officer-involved shooting in Sedalia. Officers initially were dispatched on a report of a domestic disturbance. Court documents say Justin Strickland got into his truck, disobeying orders to stop. He then put the truck in reverse and hit an officer. During the ensuing pursuit, Strickland allegedly reversed his vehicle once again and struck the patrol vehicle. The Pettis County prosecutor has charged Strickland with armed criminal action and first-degree assault, among other crimes. The man who caused a destructive scene at a Jefferson City liquor store now faces charges. Police arrested 21-year-old Dakota Chambers Wednesday at the McAdoodles on Missouri Boulevard. He allegedly destroyed more than $750 worth of liquor. Chambers faces charges of first-degree harassment and property damage. That's the latest from the KRCG 13 newsroom. I'm Tony Mullen. Have a great day.
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0: Today's show is brought to you by your mother. 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
22: Finally, the annual holiday where moms get the appreciation they deserve. Right before somebody asks them, where's my shoes? It's Mix 92.7. Hey, it's Chris Boom Boom Cannon. There is a chance of afternoon rain today. It's going to stick around tonight. We'll top out at 77. So let's get into the nuts and bolts of Mother's Day. Flowers are the most popular gift, followed by a card, dinner or brunch, gift cards, and clothing and accessories like jewelry. But to really get into the spirit of Mother's Day, I think you have to think about things that only moms say. You know, like, I'll kiss it and make it feel better. What did you do to your sister's Barbie? Will you behave? We're in church. And my favorite mom saying, will you

0: It's you, me, and nothing but the hits on Mix 92.7. Chance of afternoon rain and 77 will be the high. You know, sometimes the only thing more ridiculous than the news is the news that didn't make it. It didn't trend, it didn't matter, and it probably shouldn't exist. But it does.
1: This is not headline news. Sunday is Mother's Day, or as strippers call it, Sunday. New York City welcomed its first full-scale casino. Before this, the only way New Yorkers could gamble was riding the subway at night. A study finds the longer you played football, the worse your cognitive skills. For more details, Google Terry Bradshaw. And the Miami Vice reboot will be called Miami Vice 85, because that's the age of the average Miami Vice fan. This is not headline news.
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0: We are Mix 92.7. Hey there, Chris Boom Boom Cannon. Well, you're invited to the Osage Beach Movies at the Park. It's coming back. Your chance to bring out the entire family, bring some snacks, blanket or lawn chairs, and then enjoy the evening on Soccer Field 1. It kicks off on Friday, May 15th with a showing of Little Giants. And it's absolutely free, and it starts at around 8:30 p.m. The month of May is National Cheese Month. Cheese. And if you go to any Mexican restaurant around the lake, I mean, whatever you order is going to have delicious melty cheese on it. And apparently eating cheese may help you live longer and happier, according to this study I read. Now, I know you don't have time to read the entire article, so I've summed it up for you in 30 seconds.
1: You know it's a great source of protein and calcium, but it's also high in saturated fat and salt, which means eating too much could lead to high cholesterol and increase your risk of cardiovascular disease. But a new study out says happy people live longer. Guess what? We're all going to die anyways. So do you want to be healthy, depressed, and neurotic? Or be happy, enjoy a nice Gouda and a long life?
2: I'm Stacey Johnson, and this is your Lake Expo News Cut. Missouri businesses now have added protection from certain website accessibility lawsuits after Governor Mike Kehoe signed Senate Bill 907 into law. The new law gives businesses time to fix website issues before facing costly litigation. Supporters say the measure targets predatory lawsuits while still requiring businesses to address accessibility problems. The law is meant to encourage compliance without punishing business owners caught off guard. MoDOT has several road projects planned across the lake area next week. In Camden County, Route F will have culvert work May 11th through the 14th, while the Highway 54 widening project in Camdenton continues with shifted traffic and no center turn lane between Business 5 and Bumper Hill Road. In Miller County, crews will patch potholes on Route U, and in Morgan County, roadside work is planned on Route 52 at Mount Zion Road. Drivers should expect lane closures and possible delays. A casino-style fundraiser for Wonderland Camp is set for Saturday afternoon at Jolly Rogers Grub and Grog in Rocky Mount. The Treasure Highland Casino runs from 3 until 6, and it features games, food, and drinks. Proceeds will help Wonderland Camp, which has served campers with disabilities since 1969. Tickets and sponsorship information are available online. This has been your Lake Expo News Cut. All this news and more at lakeexpo.com.
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0: Here's what you get for the weekend. Chance of afternoon rain, 77 today. Rain sticking around tonight, 52 the low. Some sunshine tomorrow, 81. Cloudy on Sunday,

0: Thanks for letting us tag along with you on your way to work and school. We are Mix 92.7. Hi there, Chris Boom Boom Cannon. Chance of afternoon rain, 77 is going to be the high. Well, it's time for the Mix 92.7 Comedy and Coffee Break, sponsored by American Family Insurance agent Christy Farah. She's protecting what matters most to you, and she's been doing that for 20 years. So, here's some stand-up comedy to get you ready for Mother's Day. You know, everyone's mom is different. Here's comedian Lenny Marcus on his.
1: Thank you. I am a little cranky, yeah. You be cranky, too. I just went home to visit my mother. She is the queen of stupid questions. She says, you have a mom like that? Yeah, I walked in the house, first thing out of her mouth. You home? No, mom, I'm a hologram. They beam me in now from Manhattan. I called her once, my neat cousin Julie's number. Her phone number? No, her license plate number. I'm just gonna stand on the corner, maybe she'll drive by. She bought me a plant for my apartment once. My apartment's so hot, the plant immediately died. I called her up, Ma, the plant is dead. How do you know it's dead? There was a gun and a note. Dear Lenny, you suck, your apartment's hot. Goodbye, ficus.
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4: AP News, I'm Marcela Sanchez. Secretary of State Marco Rubio says the U.S. is expecting a response from Iran today.
5: We're expecting a response from them today at some point. We have not received that yet, as you know, in the last hour, but perhaps that will come. Their system is still highly fractured and a bit dysfunctional as well, so that may be serving as an impediment. I hope it's a serious offer. I really do.
4: Rubio also says Iran's reported plan to create an agency to control the Strait of Hormuz is unacceptable. He also warned that if Tehran attacks U.S. Navy ships, they're going to get blown up. Rubio was speaking to reporters at the end of a two-day fence-mending visit to Rome and the Vatican. Employers in the U.S. delivered a surprising 115,000 new jobs last month, despite an economic shock from the Iran war. The unemployment rate remained at a low 4.3%. The Pentagon has begun releasing new files on UFOs. In a post on X, the Pentagon said President Trump is focused on providing maximum transparency to the public, adding that people can draw their own conclusions from the information. The U.S. is lifting its hold on immigration applications for doctors.
6: The Trump administration is again reviewing green card and visa applications for doctors from three dozen countries it considers high risk. That means physicians whose cases have been paused for months could soon get them renewed. But scientific researchers and other professionals from countries including Iran, Venezuela, and Afghanistan say their immigration applications still won't be reviewed. The Trump administration put a pause on applications from those countries, citing a need to improve security screening. Some immigrants have filed lawsuits trying to get immigration officials to decide their cases. I'm Mike Hempen.
4: This is AP News.
7: Good morning from the KRCG 13 newsroom. I'm Tony Mullen with your morning headlines on Mix 92.7. Authorities say a high-speed chase and crash from Columbia into Randolph County Thursday ended with a suicide. Police say 32-year-old Steven Swanson fled the scene on Douglas Drive after killing a 35-year-old man and severely injuring a 65-year-old woman. Troopers eventually forced the vehicle into a ditch. As the car spun out, Swanson fired several rounds at a trooper's vehicle. No officers were hurt. Police say Swanson then died from a self-inflicted gunshot wound. A suspect faces criminal prosecution in connection to Wednesday's officer-involved shooting in Sedalia. Officers initially were dispatched on a report of a domestic disturbance. Court documents say Justin Strickland got into his truck, disobeying orders to stop. He then put the truck in reverse and hit an officer. During the ensuing pursuit, Strickland allegedly reversed his vehicle once again and struck the patrol vehicle. The Pettis County prosecutor has charged Strickland with armed criminal action and first degree assault, among other crimes. The man who caused a destructive scene at a Jefferson City liquor store now faces charges. Police arrested 21-year-old Dakota Chambers Wednesday at the McAdoodles on Missouri Boulevard. He allegedly destroyed more than $750 worth of liquor. Chambers faces charges of first-degree harassment and property damage. That's the latest from the KRCG 13 newsroom. I'm Tony Mullen. Have a great day.
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21: Finally, the annual holiday where moms get the appreciation they deserve. Right before somebody asks them, where's my shoes? It's Mix 92.7. Hey, it's Chris Boom Boom Cannon. There is a chance of afternoon rain today. It's going to stick around tonight. We'll top out at 77. So let's get into the nuts and bolts of Mother's Day. Flowers are the most popular gift, followed by a card, dinner or brunch, gift cards, and clothing and accessories, like jewelry. But to really get into the spirit of Mother's Day, I think you have to think about things that only moms say. You know, like, I'll kiss it and make it feel better. What did you do to your sister's Barbie? Will you behave? We're in church. And my favorite mom saying,

0: When you're looking for the hits, you have come to the right place. We are Mix 92.7. Hey there, Chris Boom Boom Cannon. Chance of afternoon rain and 77 will be the high. So if you're having a hard time coming up with the perfect gift for Mother's Day, I don't know, maybe you just need to sit down with pen and paper and dig into your soul for the right words to let her know how special she is. With that said, here's an example of what not to do.
1: To the love of my life and mother of my children, Jacqueline, I appreciate and respect you as my partner as you battle through those sleepless nights. The feedings, the crying, even changing the sheets after numerous bedwetting accidents. So this time, I mean it. I will finally quit drinking. That's your priceless gift for Mother's Day. I think if I put my mind to it, I can probably do it. Maybe. What do you say?
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Karma's on your scent like a bounty hunter. 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

0: Thanks for spending part of your Friday morning with Mix 92.7. Well, the first hot summer night's cruising is tonight. It's going to, of course, be hitting the Bagnell Dam Strip. The theme this year is Summer Dreams. You could show off your ride or just be a fan and check them out. Either way, it's all free, and it's from 5 to 9:30, and it's rain or shine. Keep that in mind. Let's talk about bison, or as they're better known as the American buffalo. You know, those ornery, hairy animals that the public likes to get up close and get a selfie with, and hopefully not mauled. Anyway, President Trump is looking at canceling leases for buffalo grazing on federal land. So let's jump into a press conference he's having about this.
1: Hi, folks. Thanks for coming. And I, your favorite president, Donald Trump, have a huge announcement to make. I am going to finally fix the problem that America has been facing for decades. I'm going to finally deport all of the bison. That's right. The bison are here illegally. And they need to go back to where they came from. Sleepy Joe Biden opened all of the borders and let all of the bison into this country, and I'm going to get them out of here, that I can tell you. If you suspect that there is a bison here illegally, I urge you to report the bison, and we will detain the bison and send them to, I don't know, Iceland? Is that where bison are from? Let's just say Iceland. So watch out, bison. Your time is coming. Bison, more like bye-bye, son. No more questions.
2: I'm Stacey Johnson, and this is your Lake Expo News Cut. Missouri businesses now have added protection from certain website accessibility lawsuits after Governor Mike Kehoe signed Senate Bill 907 into law. The new law gives businesses time to fix website issues before facing costly litigation. Supporters say the measure targets predatory lawsuits while still requiring businesses to address accessibility problems. The law is meant to encourage compliance without punishing business owners caught off guard. MoDOT has several road projects planned across the lake area next week. In Camden County, Route F will have culvert work May 11th through the 14th, while the Highway 54 widening project in Camdenton continues with shifted traffic and no center turn lane between Business 5 and Bumper Hill Road. In Miller County, crews will patch potholes on Route U, and in Morgan County, roadside work is planned on Route 52 at Mount Zion Road. Drivers should expect lane closures and possible delays. A casino-style fundraiser for Wonderland Camp is set for Saturday afternoon at Jolly Rogers Grub and Grog in Rocky Mount. The Treasure Highland Casino runs from 3 until 6, and it features games, food, and drinks. Proceeds will help Wonderland Camp, which has served campers with disabilities since 1969. Tickets and sponsorship information are available online. This has been your Lake Expo News Cut. All this news and more at lakeexpo.com.
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2: Here's what you get for the weekend. Chance of afternoon rain, 77 today. Rain sticking around tonight, 52 the low. Some sunshine tomorrow, 81. Cloudy on Sunday.

0: It's you, me, and nothing but the hits on Mix 92.7. Your Mother's Day weekend forecast is looking pretty good. There is chance of afternoon rain today. Rain sticks around tonight, but then sun tomorrow, cloudy on Mother's Day. You know, every Mother's Day, I bet you get nostalgic. You know, remembering all the good times with your mom. And speaking of the old days, I ran to the library yesterday and picked up a classic film from the 1960s about Mother's Day. And I think this will really bring back the way it used to be. You over there. Grab the lights. Hit the film.
1: It's Mother's Day weekend. Look, there's little Susie. She's making a handmade Mother's Day greeting card with construction paper and crayons. Looks like she's been eating some of the
2: beast,
1: too. And here's Timmy. He made Mom a ceramic ashtray in art class because he knows she loves her Virginia Slims. And there's
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1: She's celebrating her special day by cleaning the house, doing the laundry, and cooking everyone dinner. Uh-oh. Dad was too busy playing golf with his boss and totally forgot to get Mom a gift. Looks like he'll be sleeping on the couch for a while.
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1: 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Hi, Chris Boom Boom Cannon. Chance of afternoon rain, 77 the high. So the late night hosts took the news and turned the nonsense into jokes. And now I'm passing them along to you as kind of a public service. This is Late Night Laughs.
2: This Sunday is Mother's Day. This according to 6 voicemails from my mother.
3: Get this, I saw that Americans are expected to spend a record $38 billion. Yeah, $38 billion. And if you combine that with what's spent on Father's Day, that's $38 billion.
4: In a recent poll, more than 8 in 10 Americans said struggles with the gas pump are putting strain on their finances. Well, the other 2 Americans couldn't talk right now because they were busy sucking gas out of their neighbor's Subaru.
2: Free agent quarterback Russell Wilson is reportedly considering retiring and becoming an in-studio analyst or joining the New York Jets. Well, I'll say this. If you become an analyst, you'll have a chance to go to the playoffs.
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0: We are Mix 92.7. Hey there, Chris Boom Boom Cannon. Well, you're invited to the Osage Beach Movies at the Park. It's coming back. Your chance to bring out the entire family, bring some snacks, blanket or lawn chairs, and then enjoy the evening on Soccer Field 1. It kicks off on Friday, May 15th with a showing of Little Giants. And it's absolutely free, and it starts at around 8:30 p.m. The month of May is National Cheese Month. Mmm, cheese. And if you go to any Mexican restaurant around the lake, I mean, whatever you order is going to have delicious melty cheese on it. And apparently eating cheese may help you live longer and happier, according to this study I read. Now, I know you don't have time to read the entire article, so I've summed it up for you in 30 seconds.
1: Cheese. You know it's a great source of protein and calcium. Cheese. But it's also high in saturated fat and salt. Cheese. Which means eating too much could lead

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0: And increase your risk of cardiovascular disease.
1: Cheese!
0: But a new study out says happy people live longer.
1: Cheese!
0: Guess what? We're all gonna die anyways.
1: Cheese!
0: So do you want to be healthy, depressed, and neurotic?
1: Cheese!
0: Or be happy, enjoy a nice Gouda, and a long life?
1: Cheese!
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Here's what you get for the weekend. Chance of afternoon rain, 77 today. Rain sticking around tonight, 52 the low. Some sunshine tomorrow, 81. Cloudy on Sunday.

0: You can pinch yourself if you need to, but it is Friday. It's Mix 92.7. Hi there, Chris Boom Boom Cannon. Chance of afternoon rain today, 77 the high. After rolling through the card aisle yesterday, I have found that there are two types of Mother's Day cards. There's the ones filled with love, gratitude, and fun memories. And then there's the Mother's Day cards you think about giving your mom. Here's the thing. Even unfit mothers, they deserve a quality greeting card for Mother's Day.
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It's stained right now and it's been a while. It's Mix 92.7.

0: 92.7 Surfaces and Sunday's Best. You better roll it out this Sunday. It's Mother's Day. And maybe just let her sleep. How about it? Like every night, somebody's waking me up as soon as I doze off. Why do you guys do this to me? Saving it all for Mother's Day, maybe. 7 in 10 moms are saying that anxiety and racing thoughts and unfinished responsibilities are the biggest reason they're not sleeping. That's more than having kids wake them up at 43% or a partner snoring or sleep habits at 20% or even working into the evening, which 44% report keeps them awake. Let her sleep. Maybe breakfast in bed, but only if you know how to cook, all right? Glass Animals is coming up. It's Mix 92.7.
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chance for some afternoon rain. A high 77 a day. The rain for tonight, too, with a low 52. But perfect for tomorrow. I've got gardening plans. It's going to be some sunshine. High of 81, then 68 on Sunday. 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

0: It's Mix 92.7 and Destiny's Child, Jumpin'. Well, it was on Monday night that Beyoncé was at the Met Gala, not just at the Met Gala. She had a big, really big role in that. And she and Blue Ivy both appeared. No Jay-Z, but as Beyoncé wore a skeleton dress. I mean, everybody's clothes are weird at the Met Gala. But a lot of people are contrasting that with actually starving children all around the world and really not too happy with these people spending six figures to go to one night's event. Yeah, I mean, that's what a lot of people wish that they could have over the course of a year, and these people spending it one night. But bonus, they're going to get some pretty good art for that money. Yeah. Stick it around for Elton John and Dua Lipa, the Red Hot Chili Peppers. It's Mix 92.7.
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0: 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On the line with me is Kelly to let us know. Good morning.
3: 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It's 11 feet long. 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

92.7 Elton John, Dua Lipa's Cold Heart. 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

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Of course, that's Joe Keery from Stranger Things. And while the Duffer Brothers have another project on Netflix that I've dug into and almost am done with it, it's very crazy. Called Something Very Bad Is Going to Happen.

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0: Billie Eilish, Bad Guy, and a new movie out this week. It's Hit Me Hard and Soft, the tour. She was out promoting that and had a good hang with Amy Poehler. And I love what she told Amy, that she wants to age gracefully and avoid cosmetic surgery.
1: I am so excited to age, and I'm so excited for my face to age and my body to age and not change it, you know? And I want my kids to look at me and have my face look like their face.
0: She's looking forward to her body aging. I don't know that I can say that I love that part of it, but I do really fully support aging naturally. Justin Bieber, her childhood super crush, coming up on Mix 92.7.
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Sorry. You want to see a UFO? Well, you're in the wrong state. About two-thirds of Americans do believe intelligent life exists on other planets. But if you want to see a UFO, the best place to see it is in Phoenix, followed by New York, which is kind of weird due to all the lights, Las Vegas, Nevada, and Portland, and Los Angeles, Boise, Idaho, kind of the odd one here. About the same places that concerts go to. One pop star expanding her dates. Stick around.

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It's Mix 92.7, the lead single from her latest album, You Seem Pretty Sad for a Girl So In Love. That's Drop Dead from Olivia Rodrigo, who's expanding her upcoming Unraveled World Tour. Not coming anywhere really near Missouri, so we're looking at Boston and L.A. and Brooklyn. She's got a Boston date added, and then she's going to Barcelona. Kind of some mini

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0: It's Mix 92.7 and Justin Timberlake. What goes around comes around. The wheels go round and round on a hot summer night. It's tonight. Well, it's not going to get super hot, but it is going to be packed with super hot cars on the Bagnell Dam Strip. The theme, Summer Dreams. So show off your ride if you got a cool one. And if you just want to go and look at the cars, I mean, that's my favorite way to go. Grab yourself something to drink or eat. There's plenty to choose from on the Strip. And whether it rains or not, it's 5 to 9:30 tonight. That's on the Bagnell Dam Strip. Ooh, exciting stuff. Matchbox 20 is next. 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

102.7. Hey, Outkast is among those 30 greatest living songwriters, according to the New York Times. Golden from Hunter X after winning their Oscar. They're up for Best Soundtrack at the AMAs. It's Mix 92.7.

0: 92.7. Calm down. It's Rema with Selena Gomez, who was with her very good friend and her buddy, Martin Short, at the premiere of his documentary. He got a lot of support from not just Selena, but Eugene Levy was there, Kate Hudson, Paul Schaefer, Andrea Martin, his daughter, Billy Crystal, and more. But I guess that Steve Martin wasn't able to make it, and I'm wondering if he's okay. It's kind of weird that he wasn't there. Marty, Life is Short premieres next Tuesday, May 12th. So, sit tight for that one. We've got Tonic and Jewel coming up. Well, yes, Martin and Selena both have been up for Golden Globes. There's some changes coming to nominations for that award show. Stick around for what's the scoop on that on Mix.
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Hits Mix 92.7. Jewel, you were meant for me, and maybe you were meant to catch some basketball this weekend. The WNBA season is starting tonight. Well, there is some speculation on who would you pick

Bruno Mars. He wants to funk you up. We want to hook you up, the hole-in-one hookup, with Chris Boom Boom Cannon on Thursday mornings. You can win a golf twosome. Old Kinderhook is where Justin Davenport is going out there in Max Creek. Thank you for listening and winning. Congrats to you. Los Del Rio, because I knew you wanted a line dance today. Macarena's on mix.

0: It's Mix 92.7 and Demi Lovato. Sorry, not sorry. There you go. That's the way you answer them. Now, if you were thinking you might want to go and see the UFC fight on the White House lawn, you check your bank account. If you've got $1.5 million to just let yourself get there, then that sounds great. That is the price. And UFC journalist Ariel Helwani reported on that one.
1: The actual retail price? $1.5 million.
0: That's a lot. I mean, there's free entertainment all around us. Apparently, 4,300 tickets are going to the president, another percentage going to Dana White and TKO, and the military gets a chunk of those. The remaining tickets available for $1.5 million each, and it seems like those should be able to fund the White House ballroom. Maybe we're off the hook as taxpayers, right? Sia is coming up. 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

Eric Church. It's Mix 92.7, like a wrecking ball. It's too bad you're not with your significant other right now, isn't it? How to make a marriage work? Let's ask the 50s. Yeah, we're going back to the 1950s. And look at that advice coming up. It's probably something you're going to want to let go in one ear and out the other. Right? Eric Styles right now. It's Golden on Mix 92.7.

0: 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It looks like The Voice has a favorite coming back.
1: 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She's back.
0: That's right. Kelly Clarkson is headed back to The Voice for the next season 30 on NBC. 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

0: 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Gaga and Ariana Grande on that one. And Ari is getting ready for her 8th studio album. It's released on July 31st, called Petal. Well, it is marriage advice from the 1950s, something that is not going to work for me for sure. And that advice includes nothing for the husband. A wife should treat her marriage like a career, and also that you can find a husband like you find a job. A wife is responsible for her husband's success, and if a husband cheats, his wife must have caused it. You just need to look more attractive. Reject all of that, guys. We've got more great tunes keeping you through this workday, and Blink 182 is next on Mix 92.7.
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1: After all you put me through, you think I despise you. 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

Mix 92.7, Dua Lipa, Dance the Night. Of course, I'm on Barbie's soundtrack there, but she is joining Tame Impala and jumped up on stage during his London show. A little radical optimism out there. It's the weekend right now with blinding lights. How about your weekend? Enjoying it tonight. It's the first hot summer nights out there on the Bagnell Dam Strip. Maybe a little something you can do. It's Mix 92.7.

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1: 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He holds me tight, then lets me go.
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0: Empire of the Sun, Walking on a Dream. It's Sandra here. Thanks for being here. Mother's Day coming up this Sunday, and universally, the mama, all pretty much the words for mother, no matter what country you're in, because baby's first words usually start with M. Now, for my oldest, yes, mommy was his first words, but his second word was Diet Coke. And that all has to do with mom, too. Maybe mom would like a nice Coca-Cola for Mother's Day because, well, coincidentally, it was released on May 8th back in 1886.
1: On May 8th, 1886, he decided that he finally had it right. It was a brand new flavor. And more than a century later, it's hard to understand the impact it must have had on the first people who drank it.
0: It probably did have quite an impact. The original recipe had 9 milligrams of cocaine, no longer, but still selling 1.8 billion glasses of Coke every day. One Republic is next. 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
7: Passed a plan to hold a new primary for the state's U.S. House seats if courts allow new congressional districts in this year's elections. Meanwhile, Haya Panjwani reports Democrats suffered a setback in Virginia.
8: The Virginia Supreme Court has struck down a Democratic congressional redistricting plan that had won voter approval. The court's 4-3 decision marked a major setback for Democrats in a nationwide redistricting battle with Republicans ahead of the midterm elections. The plan, approved in April by voters, could have helped Democrats win up to 4 additional U.S. House seats. But, the court said, state lawmakers violated procedural requirements when referring the plan to the ballot. A recent U.S. Supreme Court ruling that weakened the Voting Rights Act has been used by Republicans in several southern states to try to eliminate congressional districts held by Black Democratic lawmakers. I'm Haya Panjwani.
7: President Trump says Russia and Ukraine have agreed to his request for a 3-day ceasefire and an exchange of prisoners. On social media, Trump hails it as possibly the beginning of the end of their war. Saturday is Victory Day in Russia, commemorating the defeat of Nazi Germany in World War II. U.S. forces fired on and disabled 2 Iranian oil tankers after exchanging fire with Iranian forces in the Strait of Hormuz. Meanwhile, the United Arab Emirates reported another missile and drone attack. Washington still waiting for Tehran's response to the latest U.S. proposal to end the war. And Gethin Kulbaugh reports.
9: 30 former Ohio State football players, including some former NFL players, are agreeing to join a federal lawsuit against the university over the sexual abuse of student athletes decades ago by a team doctor. Hundreds say they were abused by Dr. Richard Strauss. Ohio State says it has tried to reconcile with survivors through settlements, counseling services, and medical treatment. I'm Gethin Kulbaugh.
7: This is a
10: stepping onto the boat. 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

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I say you look so fine that I really want to make you mine. 4, 5, 6, come on and get your kicks. 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